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1: Bro joints bigger than King Kong's fingers and smoke them hoes down to the stingers. You a class clown, and if I skip for the damn with your bitch.
2: Hey. It's like 17.